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1077 KSYZ, Post Malone and Better Now. It is Off the Hook Mornings with Fish here on your Tuesday. Hey, how goes it? It is National Typewriter Day. My question of the day today will have to do with typing and typewriters. We'll get to that here in a little bit. Let's do some One Republic right now, followed by Taylor Swift, Need Your Love.

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1077 The Island with Taylor Swift and Lover. I am Fish, Off the Hook Mornings. Today is Typewriter Day, National Typewriter Day. I am not a good typer. I learned in high school on an electric typewriter. Yes, we had computers available, but not very many. So that's how they taught us. I've never been good at typing. And my little fingers just don't work that well that way. I'm a good hunt and pecker. You know, I hunt and peck the letters I need, and I'm pretty fast that way. But I would never consider myself a good typer. No. Is that something you are? All right. Kale Heating and Air text question 308-398-9000. Text it in. Let me know if you're a good typer or not.

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3: A fourth former Kearney Youth Rehabilitation and Treatment Center employee is facing sexual abuse charges in Buffalo County Court. Jessica Camacho, 37, is charged with first-degree sexual abuse of a protected individual, second-degree sexual abuse of a protected individual, two counts of possession of child pornography, and two counts of committing intentional child abuse. Camacho was arrested on Thursday, June 18th. An arraignment date has not been set in Buffalo County Court. Camacho is the fourth employee at the Kearney YRTC to have been arrested. The three other employees, Tara Ross, Katrina Fuchs, and Martha Ruiz Palacios, are facing similar charges to sexual abuse allegations. Hope Harbor has announced the appointment of Kendra Lutz as its new operational executive director. Kendra's career has included several roles with Central Nebraska Youth Services, Greater Grand Island Community Foundation, and most recently, Goodwill Industries of Greater Nebraska. Kendra attended Doane University and Southeast Community College and is a graduate of Hall County Leadership Tomorrow, Class 38. Hope Harbor provides shelter, housing assistance, community support services, and resources to individuals and families experiencing homelessness and housing instability throughout Central Nebraska. Following heavy rains and thunderstorms over the weekend that saw flooding in some areas of Grand Island, the Sturm Museum has made the decision to reopen its doors following a day-long closure on Sunday to assess damage from the storms. Karen Hurst, Director of Communications at the museum, said they avoided any major damage to the property.
4: Everywhere that we've looked, the buildings are just fine. There was no water damage inside. It was just having to kind of wait for that water line to recede.
3: Hurst said the worst of the storm brought some flooded areas within the museum that just needed to recede along with some downed tree branches. The museum is open all week long from 9 a.m. to 4 p.m., with Fridays extending to 8 p.m. The South Fork Fire has been turned over to a Type 3 incident management team made up largely of local resources and personnel from the Rocky Mountain Complex Incident Management Team 2, which previously managed the incident. After more accurate mapping, the fire is now estimated at 39,696 acres, with 80 personnel currently assigned. Crews will continue to monitor areas of heavy fuels most at risk of retaining heat on the northwest edge of the burn area, but the focus has largely shifted to suppression repair. Suppression repair will take place in areas where firefighting operations

1077 KSYZ. It is Ariana Grande. Hate that I made you love me. I am Fish. Hopefully you like me. I'm a pretty nice guy. Maybe you like food trucks, all right? Food trucks are everywhere. There's a lot of great ones going around, no matter what you want. When you want desserts, you want, you know, main courses, you just want something to snack on. It's a big thing right now. And CentralNebraskaToday.com food truck face-off will be happening. Starting today, you can vote. Today and tomorrow, you can vote for your favorite. Round two in the bracket will be June 25th and 26th. The semifinals the 29th. The finals in the 30th. And the winner announced July 1st. So get on to CentralNebraskaToday.com and vote. 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Food truck face-off. By the way, during voting, four lucky winners will get drawn to win gift cards to some of the top trucks as well. So it also pays to visit and to vote, right? Yeah.

0: 107.7 The Island, Off the Hook Mornings with Fish and Chapel Roan. Good luck, babe. My question of the day today is, it's typewriter day. Did you ever use a typewriter, or do you like typing, or are you more of a talker? All right, I'm more of a talker than a typer. I'm not a good typer. I have small fingers, and it just doesn't work that way. It's just, I'm a good, you know, point and push typing guy, but I'm not a good typer. Never have been, probably never will be, all right? So are you a typer? Let me know. Text line 308-398-9000.
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1: Rain moving in from the northwest is expected to stick around till at least this afternoon. High today, 72. Tonight, the rain gradually diminishes, low dropping to 57. Wednesday, sunshine and 78. Wednesday night, rain returns and sticks around through the day on Thursday. Thursday's high to be 70. Friday, up to 75. This weekend may make the 90s by Sunday. That's the latest Central Nebraska weather. I'm Brian Gallagher.
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1: 107.7 The Island, you feel good escape with Madonna and Sabrina Carpenter. Bring Your Love. I am Fish. Make sure if you love fireworks, you're tuning in to the afternoons with Bick starting tomorrow 3 until 7. I mean, you should be listening anyways, but he's got a very exclusive deal for you. Cracklin' Kirk's is the island business of the day, and their grand opening is Thursday and Friday. But they've got great deals, exclusive deals for you Wednesday afternoon right here on the island with Bick starting at 3 o'clock. So make sure you're tuning in on Wednesday. That's tomorrow, kids. And take advantage of those firecracker deals from Cracklin' Kirk's. Yeah, good stuff.

0: 107.7 The Island, you feel good escape with Halsey and Bad at Love. I am Fish, taking a look at what's going on around the island, courtesy of Double V. Lots of things happening. I did mention yesterday, but I'll mention again. This weekend is the Kite Festival. Last year got rained out, so they're looking forward to having it put on by the Friends of the Parks in Grand Island. It goes Saturday from 10 until 4, and then Sunday from 11 until 3 out at Veterans Sports Complex, also known as Eagle Scout, out that way by the soccer fields, all right? So, again, Saturday 10 until 4, Sunday until from 11 until 3. So it's 10 to 4 Saturday, 11 to 3 on Sunday. Kids can come out and bring kites. Adults can. There'll be professional kite flyers from all over the country coming out. It's really, really cool. I've been out there a couple different times, and so check that out on Saturday, okay? Things coming up a little bit farther down the road. You look at July 1st, the Mid-Nebraska Running Festival is happening in Kearney. You have a Strobel Welding Camp number 2 for beginners, July 6th through the 10th. That's in Aurora. So that's a look at some things that are happening courtesy of Double V.
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0: Grand Island Home Federal Bank tonight is hosting Hastings Five Point Bank in Legion baseball action. Grand Island went 3-3 this past week in the Creighton Prep baseball tournament and are 15-7 this year. It's the first of two meetings between these two. Listen live on KRGI 1430, 105.5, starting with the Pump and Pantry pregame show at 7:15 for a 7:30 first pitch. Kearney Pinnacle Bank and Grand Island U Save will each play tomorrow night. Kearney is off a successful 4-1 weekend, improving to 10-14 this season. Grand Island U Save hasn't played since Thursday. U Save will play four games this week into the weekend. They are 5-12 this Legion season. Oklahoma baseball achieved their third ever college baseball title behind a dominating 13-2 win last night. Oklahoma beat three teams who all won their conference en route to the title. Oklahoma lost two games all tournament and once in the College World Series. That's your sports update. I'm Bobby Hussling. For more, go to CentralNebraskaToday.com.
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107.7 The Island, Nelly Furtado with Timbaland and Promiscuous. Say that 5 times. Try to spell it, right? Or try to type it since it's National Typing Day. I'm not a good speller and I'm not a good typer, so that's not a good combination. I am a pretty good talker, though. Coming up, we'll do a chance for you to win some goodies with Reverse the Verse, all right? We'll do that a little after 7 o'clock. I'll play a song backwards. You tell me what it is and you get some prizes. A little bit later in 7 o'clock hour, we'll do the Runs a Rush and get you a chance to win some runs. I had a Rhonda won yesterday on that one, so we'll see if we can get a different winner today. But it's always fun. I give you 10 seconds to do 5-something of a category. And today it might have to do with typing because it's typing day. So we'll get to that coming up, all right? Somber, back to Friends, 107.7 The Island.

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3: 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You get a glass mug with the Island logo on it from 107.7 The Island and Highland Dairy. And, of course, a gallon of milk from Highland Dairy. Reverse today's verse, 308-398-9000. Let me know what this song is. I'm playing it backwards. You tell me what it is forwards. Good luck. Yes, 308-398-9000, reverse today's verse.

Well, we didn't get a winner today of Reverse the Verse, but don't worry, we'll do it again tomorrow. Coming up, you have a chance to win with Runza on the Runza Rush, all right? We'll do that today here on National Typewriter Day. By the way, that's a clue for Runza Rush as well.

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1: 107.7 The Island, Olivia Rodrigo, and Good For You, I'm Fish. Coming up at 7:30, Robin will be here from Voice for Companion Animals. I don't know if she's going to bring a dog or a cat or what's going to happen. She'll be here in a little while, and we'll see what little four-legged friend we'll meet today. Right? Maybe you can adopt and give that nice little kitty or doggy a home, right? Yeah. We'll see what happens there. Coming up a little bit later as well, about 7:40, we'll give you a chance to win again with the Runs at Rush, right? You'll have 10 seconds to name five something, and it has to do with typing today. So that's your clue. We'll get to that at 7:40.
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2: The Gosper County Sheriff's Office is investigating a drowning that occurred at Mito's Resort, located at Johnson Lake, on Monday. At approximately 1 a.m., emergency responders were dispatched to the dock area at Mito's Resort in reference to a male subject found unresponsive in the water. Despite life-saving efforts, the individual was pronounced deceased at the scene. Deceased has been identified as 76-year-old male resident of the Johnson Lake area. His name is being withheld at this time, pending notification of family. An autopsy has been ordered to determine the official cause of death. The incident remains under investigation, however, no foul play is suspected at this time. A complex of thunderstorms caused a swath of damage throughout parts of central Nebraska on Saturday. Intense rainfall, severe winds, and large hail were the primary threats within these storms. The areas that saw the highest rainfall included Edgar at 4.83 inches, Wood River at 4.61 inches, and Loup City at 4.58 inches. The rainfall caused flash flooding throughout the region. The highest wind gust was reported at 71 miles per hour in Valley County, southwest of North Loup, while widespread 60-mile-an-hour gusts occurred in Hall, Adams, and Clay counties. The Kearney Planning Commission approved a rezone of a property on West 50th Street that will allow for the development of duplexes on a property in the area. Kyle Hayner, the applicant, appeared on behalf of Patricia Hayner, the property owner, to request a rezone of the six properties. Hayner said the plan is to build on all six lots, but may be restricted on two of them.
3: My mom is wanting to build some very nice duplexes in the area. I think they'll be great for the area. We have contacted people in the area to find out, and everybody has given us a verbal that would be affected, a verbal, yeah, that's great.
2: The duplexes are planned to be sold instead of rented. The Planning Commission voted unanimously to recommend approval to the Kearney City Council, who will discuss it at a future meeting.
4: I want to congratulate each of you on reaching this important milestone. Over the past 8 weeks, you have invested countless hours into training, learning new skills, building teamwork, and preparing yourselves for a career that very few people have the courage to pursue.
2: Those are comments from Mayor Roger Steele of Grand Island as he welcomed the Grand Island Fire Department's five newest firefighter and EMT recruits after they completed a ceremonial ruck to City Hall on Friday, marking the completion of their initial eight-week Fire Academy training. The recruits departed Fire Station 1 at 8 a.m. and traveled in full firefighter turnout gear to City Hall. Their route took them west on Fauner Park Road and north on Pine Street before arriving at City Hall. Upon arrival, the recruits presented Mayor Steele with a Keep the Promise cards as a symbol of their dedication and commitment to serving the Grand Island community. That's a look at morning headlines. I'm Trevor Bentley. For more, visit us online at CentralNebraskaToday.com.
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Sienna Spyro, Die on This Hill. It's 107.7 The Island. Off the Hook Mornings, I'm Fish. My question of the day is, are you a typer? Are you a good typer? Do you like typing or would you rather talk? 308-398-9000. You can text or call your answer in. All right. Cale Heating and Air text line. Otherwise, call it in. 308-398-9000. Question of the day. Are you more of a typer than a talker?

0: 107.7 The Island. It is, of course, Tuesday morning, and I am joined by Robin in the studio from A Voice for Companion Animals. Good morning. How are you?
1: Good morning. I'm fine. Wonder and I are doing great.
0: All right. Wonder the kitty is here. Tell us about Wonder.
1: Wonder the kitty. Wonder is about a little over three, going on 4 months old. Last of his litter. He's all gray with a little bit of tiger markings, but beautiful gray with some white mixed in. He's going to be neutered soon, but he's the last of his litter, and he's kind of struggling a little bit with all of the litter mates and his friends getting adopted, and he's left behind. So,
0: well, he's a good boy. Look at him.
1: Yep, he's still very shy, but when he decides that you're safe, he definitely likes your lap. So,
0: yeah, he's getting very comfortable with you right now. His eyes are starting to close a little bit, so that's good. What else you got there at the Voice for Companion Animals?
1: Oh my gosh, we are busy. We've got an event coming up, hopefully with Dogs on the Run and Grand coming up, a hot dog eating contest I hear coming up in July.
0: Wow.
1: And we have Rockin' for Rescue also in July, so stay tuned. We've got a lot going on, and hopefully our online silent auction will be coming up also.
0: Good news, we talked about off the air, the dog that got adopted.
1: Yes, our senior dog did get adopted. He's in a fabulous home.
0: Oh.
1: He's going on 9 years old. So
0: that's awesome.
1: Getting some weight off, which helps the heart and the other health issues. So, yeah, he's doing great.
0: That's good. He was a really good boy. So, all right, so we have Wonder the Kitty here. If you're interested in Wonder the Kitty, reach out to Voice for Companion Animals at?
1: You can stop by on Wednesdays or Saturdays between 10 and 2 at our location at 524 South Webb Road, or on Facebook at Voice for Companion Animals, and give us a holler, 402-527-8228.
0: Not too far down the road from here.
1: No, it takes me a whole 3 minutes to get
0: there
1: here.
0: There you go. All right, very good. And people can always volunteer as well. With cats, they can just sit and pet with them, or take dogs for a walk,
1: take
0: or anything like that.
1: Take dogs for a walk, yeah. We still have a couple of dogs that have been sitting for now going over 6 months, so they really need to get out.
0: All right, very good. Well, Wonder the Kitty is available for adoption amongst other ones. So, Robin from Voice for Companion Animals, thanks for coming in today.
1: Thank you so much for having us.
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0: 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Weather update.
1: Rain moving in from the northwest is expected to stick around till at least this afternoon. High today, 72. Tonight, the rain gradually diminishes, low dropping to 57. Wednesday, sunshine and 78. Wednesday night, rain returns and sticks around through the day on Thursday. Thursday's high to be 70. Friday, up to 75. This weekend may make the 90s by Sunday. That's the latest Central Nebraska weather. I'm Brian Gallagher.
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107.7 KSYZ BTS and Swim. I am Fish. This is Off the Hook Mornings. Coming up, we're going to play Runza Rush. Give you a chance to win some Runza, a combo meal, if you can give me 5 text abbreviations in 10 seconds. All right, we'll get to that in just a second. Here's Hoja.

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0: All right, today Runza Rush. Since it is National Typing Day, or Typewriter Day, I should say, let's do abbreviations. Texting abbreviations. You'll have 10 seconds to give me 5 texting abbreviations. For example, LOL. And I won't count that one if you say it, because that was an example. All right, so I need 5 texting abbreviations in 10 seconds. 308-398-9000. Good luck. Runs a rush.
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0: French at first. Two strikes and nothing. Called third strike, and OU dominates.
1: That was Kevin Kugler with Westwood One, who had the final call as Oklahoma baseball achieved their third ever college baseball title behind a dominating 13-2 win last night. The Sooners beat three teams who all won their conference en route to the title this tournament. Oklahoma lost two games all tournament and once in the College World Series. Grand Island Home Federal Bank tonight is hosting Hastings Five Points Bank in Legion baseball action. Grand Island went 3-3 this past week in the Creighton Prep baseball tournament and are 15-7 this year. It's the first of two meetings between these two teams. Listen live on KRGI 1430, 105.5, starting with the Pump and Pantry pregame show, starting at 7:15 for a 7:30 first pitch. That's your sports update. I'm Bobby Hessling. 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

1077 The Island, Off the Hook Mornings with Fish. We are going to do the Runs a Rush. 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

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Off the Hook Mornings with Fish. Coming up, we're going to talk about your brain was never designed for this much news, all right? And I think I can relate to that. I think my brain has reached its maximum capacity of things, and then eventually I just start filtering things out. And sometimes it's stuff I'm supposed to remember. Do you have that problem? Yeah. Olivia Rodrigo right now, Drop Dead on The Island.

0: Your Feel Good Escape, 107.7 The Island with the Jonas Brothers and Sucker. Well, your brain was never designed for this much news. You're saying, Fish, what are you talking about here? Well, do you feel like you are maxed out? Do you feel like your brain is just overloaded? Yeah, I do. I know that. A new study notes that humans evolved to pay close attention to danger, most clearly, and present threats. But in our lives today, that instinct is being overwhelmed by endless supply of bad news from around the world. It may seem like the bad news overload is a uniquely American thing, but it's a global struggle. 40% of people worldwide say they have at least sometimes or often avoid the news. In the U.S., 42%, and it's over 60% in Bulgaria. And the reasons people do this are relatable. News puts them in a bad mood, makes them sad. I know I'm not a big news guy myself, to be honest with you. It's just, yeah, I grew up in San Diego, and the newscast we had there and the newscast we have here are a lot different, and there was a lot of sad news. And so I would just wait for the sports report to come around pretty much as a kid. So the key to manage this is to consumption and the sources, which means you should try to keep the news to designated buckets of time as much as possible. You know, don't think about too much stuff before you go to bed, that kind of thing. All right. So I think my brain is just overloaded with information, you know, names and songs and everything else. And I'm maxed out. So I gotta start learning how to filter out some things and keep some other things that are more important.
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5: The Gosper County Sheriff's Office is investigating a drowning that occurred at Meadows Resort, located at Johnson Lake, on Monday. At approximately 1 a.m., emergency responders were dispatched to the dock area at Meadows Resort in reference to a male subject found unresponsive in the water. Despite life-saving efforts, the individual was pronounced deceased at the scene. Deceased has been identified as 76-year-old male resident of the Johnson Lake area. His name is being withheld at this time pending notification of family. An autopsy has been ordered to determine the official cause of death. The incident remains under investigation, however, no foul play is suspected at this time. A complex of thunderstorms caused a swath of damage throughout parts of central Nebraska on Saturday. Intense rainfall, severe winds, and large hail were the primary threats within these storms. The areas that saw the highest rainfall included Edgar at 4.83 inches, Wood River at 4.61 inches, and Loup City at 4.58 inches. The rainfall caused flash flooding throughout the region. The highest wind gust was reported at 71 miles per hour in Valley County, southwest of North Loup, while widespread 60-mile-an-hour gusts occurred in Hall, Adams, and Clay counties. The Kearney Planning Commission approved a rezone of a property on West 50th Street that will allow for the development of duplexes on a property in the area. Kyle Hayner, the applicant, appeared on behalf of Patricia Hayner, the property owner, to request a rezone of the six properties. Hayner said the plan is to build on all six lots, but may be restricted on two of them.
6: My mom is wanting to build some very nice duplexes in the area. I think they'll be great for the area. We have contacted people in the area to find out, and everybody has given us a verbal that would be affected, a verbal, yeah, that's great.
5: The duplexes are planned to be sold instead of rented. The Planning Commission voted unanimously to recommend approval to the Kearney City Council, who will discuss it at a future meeting.
7: I want to congratulate each of you on reaching this important milestone. Over the past 8 weeks, you have invested countless hours into training, learning new skills, building teamwork, and preparing yourselves for a career that very few people have the courage to pursue.
5: Those are comments from Mayor Roger Steele of Grand Island as he welcomed the Grand Island Fire Department's five newest firefighter and EMT recruits after they completed a ceremonial ruck to City Hall on Friday, marking the completion of

0: myself. Wake up in the morning.
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Teddy Swims Lose Control. It's 107.7 The Island. Off the Hook Mornings. I am Fish. Got Bare Naked Ladies on the way. We're going to do Ella Langley. She announced a concert coming to Lincoln. We'll talk about that in a little bit. Tame and Paula, when Jenny right now, and Jackie.

0: Cayman and Paula with Jenny and Dracula, 107.7 The Island, taking a look at your concert calendar, sponsored by Velocity Clinical Research. There's some shows going on, all right, I want to tell you about. Weird Al Yankovic going to be in Omaha this Sunday at the Baxter Arena. I highly recommend it if you can make it. Hairball going to be the Adams County Fair on July 16th. You've got the Black Crows at PBA on August 4th. And just announced the other day, you have Ella Langley going to be at PBA on October 30th. That should be a good one as well, right? Yeah. That's a look at your concert calendar, sponsored by Velocity Clinical Research.
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1: Rain moving in from the northwest is expected to stick around till at least this afternoon. High today, 72. Tonight, the rain gradually diminishes, low dropping to 57. Wednesday, sunshine and 78. Wednesday night, rain returns and sticks around through the day on Thursday. Thursday's high to be 70. Friday, up to 75. This weekend may make the 90s by Sunday. That's the latest Central Nebraska weather. I'm Brian Gallagher.
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Ella Langley on 107.7 The Island. She's choosing Lincoln coming up. Yeah, she's going to be there in October 30th. So, yeah, maybe a show you want to check out. I think the tickets will go fast. I just have an idea. Speaking of going fast, my text question of the day, do you type fast? Are you a typer or a talker? All right, we go to the text answers. Carson said a talker, not a typer. Sarah said good at both. Malicia said texting, and James said no typing. So there we go. All right. Yeah, I'm more of a talker than typer. Obviously, that's why I'm doing this. Gavin DeGraw right now, and I don't want to be on the island.

0: Kevin DeGraw, I don't want to be. It's 107.7 The Island. I am Fish. All right, food truck face-off going off. Ding, ding, ding, ding. Yes, you can vote now. Round one of our bracket food truck face-off. There's a lot of great food trucks on there. It's going to be tough. You can vote today and tomorrow, okay? Then the 25th and 26th will be round two. Semifinals on the 29th. And finals on June 30th with the winner announced on July 1st. Now, it also pays you to vote because during the voting process, four lucky winners will get drawn to win gift cards to one of the top four trucks just for casting your vote. So go to CentralNebraskaToday.com or click to it on our 107.7 The Island website and vote for the food truck face-off.
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2: French at first. Two strikes and nothing. Called third strike, and OU dominates.
3: That was Kevin Kugler with Westwood One, who had the final call as Oklahoma baseball achieved their third ever college baseball title behind a dominating 13-2 win last night. The Sooners beat three teams who all won their conference en route to the title this tournament. Oklahoma lost two games all tournament and once in the College World Series. Grand Island Home Federal Bank tonight is hosting Hastings Five Points Bank in Legion baseball action. Grand Island went 3-3 this past week in the Creighton Prep baseball tournament and are 15-7 this year. It's the first of two meetings between these two teams. 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That's your sports update. I'm Bobby Hessling. 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
1: From the 90s to right now, it's 107.7 The Island with Ed Sheeran and Shape of You. Taking a look at what's going on around the island, courtesy of Double V. Lots of things happening, yes. Today is the Craftapalooza starts, runs today for a couple of days at the Hastings Museum. You have the Kids Night Out Taylor's version at the Kearney Children's Museum. That starts on June 26th. Mid-Nebraska Running Festival, July 1st. July 6th through the 10th is the Strobel Welding Camp Beginner Number 2 in Aurora. Just a few things happening right there. You can check them all out on our website, but that's what's going on around the island, courtesy of Double V. Olivia Dean right now, It's So Easy.

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I say you look so fine that I really want to make you mine. 4, 5, 6, come on and get your kicks. Now you don't need

107.7 The Island, Off the Hook Mornings. I am Fish. Timberland with One Republic there and Apologize. Coming up, we'll take a look at some fireworks discounts, some deals you guys are going to get. Also, we'll look at the question of the day, which is, are you more of a typer than a talker? Let us know. Here's Somber and Homewrecker.

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It is Off the Hook Mornings here on the island. I am Fish. 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

Your Feel Good Escape, 107.7 The Island, Harry Styles and American Girls, I'm Fish. 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Just announced today, or well, yesterday I think it was, Ella Langley going to be at PBA on October 30th, so that's a big one. Keep that in mind, all right? This weekend, however, Weird Al Yankovic, going to be a great show, but it's Sunday night at the Baxter Arena. Otherwise, I would go, because I have the morning show Monday. But I saw him last year, and I've seen him three times. He's fantastic. Hairball at the Adams County Fairgrounds, that's July 16th. July 16th, Hairball at the Adams County Fair. You have Black Crows at PBA on August 4th. You've got Foreigner going to be at Pinewood Bowl in August 13th. And Jefferson Starship, this is awesome. I love them. With Atlanta Rhythm Section, Pure Prairie League, and Firefall at the Astro in La Vista on September 24th. I may have to look into that one. That would be a good show as well. That's a look at your concert calendar, sponsored by Velocity Clinical Research.

0: The Kid Laroi and Justin Bieber and Stay. It's 107.7 The Island. Off the Hook Mornings. I am Fish. All right, time for people that make you go, duh. There are people in the world who just aren't too bright, right? Yeah. Two people from Kentucky, a 51-year-old woman and a 48-year-old man, are facing felony charges after they found drugs in their car. Oh, well, it gets better, okay? The car was parked in the employee spot. After an officer checked it out, they looked inside. They saw the two with a bag that said, definitely not a bag full of drugs. That's what they wrote on the bag. Definitely not a bag full of drugs. You think the cop's going to check that out? Okay, there's no drugs in there. I'm not even going to look. Doo-doo-doo. Yeah, no, they're in there. And that's what they wrote on there. They're definitely not a bag of drugs. Of course, they were, and they got arrested. There's people that make you go, duh.
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0: 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Weather update.
1: Rain moving in from the northwest is expected to stick around till at least this afternoon. High today, 72. Tonight, the rain gradually diminishes, low dropping to 57. Wednesday, sunshine and 78. Wednesday night, rain returns and sticks around through the day on Thursday. Thursday's high to be 70. Friday, up to 75. This weekend may make the 90s by Sunday. That's the latest Central Nebraska weather. I'm Brian Gallagher.
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107.7 The Island, Bruno Mars, and I Just Might. I am Fish. Supposed to rain today, next couple of days. But looks like the weekend's going to be pretty good, including for the Kite Festival Saturday and Sunday. It got rained out last year, so fingers crossed we'll have good kite flying weather. We need some wind, but a really nice day. So, all right, we'll see what the forecast brings. But we'll talk about the Kite Festival next. Here's Calvin Harris and Rihanna. Bye.

0: Calvin Harris featuring Rihanna, and this is what you came for. It's 107.7 The Island. I am Fish. Well, Saturday and Sunday, 2 days, the Kite Festival going on in Grand Island. It's put on by the Friends of the Grand Island Parks. It's really cool if you've never been out there. They have professional kite flyers come and fly kites. You can fly your kites. We do a bunch of games. Yours truly is the MC. So that'll be from 10 until 4 on Saturday, and Sunday from 11 until 3. It's a lot of fun. Come check it out. There'll be food trucks. We got music going. We got games. We got kites. We got all kinds of things happening. Again, Saturday 10 until 4 and Sunday 11 until 3 at Veterans Sports Complex out by Eagle Scout. Yeah, come on out this weekend.
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Your Feel Good Escape, 107.7 The Island, OAR, and Shattered. I'm going to turn this car right around. Did your mom or dad ever say that to you on vacation? Yeah, then you knew you were in deep trouble. Then you got the next three names, all three of your names. Yeah, then, oh yeah, not good stuff. I'm not in trouble, but I'm going to get out of here, all right? Jim Cartwright in next. We'll see you guys tomorrow on your Wednesday.

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From the 90s to right now, Elton John with Dua Lipa, Cold Heat on the Island.

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107.7 The Island. Showers, thunderstorms likely today, 72. Slight chance tonight, 57. Mostly cloudy. Tomorrow, highs of 77. Lenny Kravitz on the

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Unfortunately, that keyboard escape key can't help you escape the workday. 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
1: The Gosford County Sheriff's Office is investigating a drowning that occurred at Meadows Resort located at Johnson Lake. On Monday at around 1 a.m., emergency responders were dispatched to the dock area at Meadows Resort in reference to a male subject found unresponsive in the water. Despite life-saving efforts, the individual was pronounced deceased at the scene. The deceased has been identified as a 76-year-old male resident of the Johnson Lake area. His name is being withheld at this time, pending notification of family. An autopsy has been ordered to determine the official cause of death. The incident remains under investigation, however, no foul play is suspected at this time. As of yesterday afternoon, all former passengers of the MV Hondias have returned to their home states after completing monitoring at the National Quarantine Unit at the University of Nebraska Medical Center. 16 of those passengers arrived on May 11th following their trip on the cruise ship associated with the hantavirus outbreak. Two more former passengers arrived at the National Quarantine Unit on the 15th. Most of the passengers had been released from the unit by May 31st. Six passengers were still being monitored as of June 18th before the announcement on Monday. The South Fork Fire has been turned over to a Type 3 incident management team made up largely of local resources and personnel from the Rocky Mountain Complex Incident Management Team 2, which had previously managed the incident. After more accurate mapping, the fire is now estimated at 39,696 acres, with 80 personnel currently assigned. Crews continue to monitor areas of heavy fuels, most at risk of retaining heat on the northwest edge of the burn area, but the focus has largely shifted to suppression repair. Suppression repair will take place in areas where firefighting operations cause damage, such as cut fencing and dozer lines. The burned area emergency response team will begin field evaluations of the post-fire area today, assessing soil health, watersheds, roads, trails, and cultural resources to determine what needs to be addressed most urgently to ensure safety for the public and to support wildlife habitat. North Platte will hold the inaugural Sandhills Smoke Show Barbecue Competition on September 25th through the 26th. The event, hosted at Pals Brewing Company, will feature a barbecue competition sanctioned by the Kansas City Barbecue Society, the world's leading organization of barbecue enthusiasts and competition teams. The competition categories will include brisket, pork, ribs, and chicken, and teams will earn points towards national rankings while competing for prize money and championship honors. To start the weekend event, CMA Award nominee Love and Theft will headline the opening concert. Also, Drew Phillips Band will perform after the competition on Saturday. And for more, CentralNebraskaToday.com.
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1: CentralNebraskaToday.com weather update.
2: Rain and thunderstorms today, mainly before noon. Highs near 74. Southeast winds around 10. For tonight, a low chance of showers overnight. Mostly cloudy with a low around 56. East winds around 5 miles an hour, turning calm. Wednesday, mostly sunny with a high near 76. Northwest winds around 5 miles an hour, shifting east in the afternoon. Thursday, rain. Temps around 68. And on Friday, highs near 74. More CentralNebraskaToday.com.
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0: Grand Island Home Federal Bank tonight is hosting Hastings Five Point Bank in Legion baseball action. Grand Island went 3-3 this past week in the Creighton Prep baseball tournament and are 15-7 this year. It's the first of two meetings between these two. Listen live on KRGI 1430, 105.5, starting with the Pump and Pantry pregame show at 7:15 for a 7:30 first pitch. Kearney Pinnacle Bank and Grand Island You Save will each play tomorrow night. Kearney is off a successful 4-1 weekend, improving to 10-14 this season. Grand Island You Save hasn't played since Thursday. You Save will play four games this week into the weekend. They are 5-12 this Legion season. Oklahoma baseball achieved their third ever college baseball title behind a dominating 13-2 win last night. Oklahoma beat three teams who all won their conference en route to the title. Oklahoma lost two games all tournament and once in the College World Series. That's your sports update. I'm Bobby Hessling. 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

107.7 The Island, Miley Cyrus. Into your lunch hour. Showers likely today, 72, 20% chance tonight, 57, cloudy, and 77 tomorrow with the Killers on the Island.

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0: 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Well, thousands of soccer fans from Europe and all over the world have been coming to America for the World Cup. They've been told America not really a great place, right? They've been told that their whole lives. 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They're going wild for ranch dressing, fast food like Waffle House, barbecue, and steak. 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PSA, I believe, posting that they can't do that. Just ahead, Ella Langley. 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

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Got the word yesterday, Ella Langley coming to the Pinnacle Bank Arena in Lincoln, October 30. Want to watch for tickets there. 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

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I get

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0: 1077 The Island, Kite Flight this weekend. Friends of the Grand Island Parks hosting that Kite Festival again this weekend. Veterans Sports Complex, that's Eagle Scout Lake. It's Saturday 10 to 4, Sunday 11 to 3. A music, games, professional kite flyers, food trucks will be there. It was canceled last year due to all the flooding. So let's hope for some great weather for kite flying. I know some people that are headed out. It's cool to watch as you drive by. Check that out. Eagle Scout Park. Alex Warren coming up. 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

107.7 The Island. Showers, thunderstorms today, 72, 57 tonight. Clouds tomorrow, maybe sunny by afternoon, and 77. Bix in next. Have a great day.

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1: Louis Capaldi, Before You Go on your Feel Good Escape, 107.7 The Island. Hello, it's Bic. Happy Tuesday. She's all over the place in the headlines and, well, another number one hit on the Billboard charts. I knew it. I knew you, Taylor Swift, on The Island.

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Ooh.

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Her new album debuted at number one on the Billboard 200 albums chart. Olivia Rodrigo, Drop Dead, 107.7 The Island. Snow Patrol, we don't have to worry about that for a while. Chasing Cars. 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

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Hey, it's Bic. Don't miss out tomorrow. Our business of the day is Cracklin' Kirks of Doniphan. We're going to have all sorts of good deals for you ahead of their big grand opening tomorrow, 3 to 7. Tame Impala, Jenny, Dracula.

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They'll be over in Council Bluffs this summer. 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As we found out yesterday, Ella Langley coming to PBA in Lincoln on October 30th. Here's Olivia Dean, So Easy. I could

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1: Taking a look at your forecast for this evening, looking at a slight chance of showers and storms between 10 and 4. Otherwise, mostly cloudy skies tonight, a low of 61. Tomorrow, partly sunny skies, a high of 77. Northwest winds at 5 miles per hour. And for tomorrow night, a 40% chance of showers and thunderstorms, mainly after 3, with increasing cloud coverage, a low of 57. That's your CentralNebraskaToday.com weather forecast.
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all the buzz right now is her wedding and the bachelor bachelorette parties and who's going to be involved in the bachelor and bachelorette parties. 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

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Tomorrow, Cracklin' Kirk's Adonathan is our business of the day. 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Somber.

Adele, Set Fire to the Rain, 107.7 The Island. Welcome to your Obermiller Seamless Drive at 5. We're still coming off the high of Alex Warren's concert last week. Here's Ordinary on The Island. They say

it's you, cool guy, you got it. I see the parties and diamonds. 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I loved you truly.

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0: 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One Republic, Miles Smith, Christina Perry on the way next on The Island.
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0: CentralNebraskaToday.com weather update.
1: Taking a look at your forecast for this evening, looking at a slight chance of showers and storms between 10 and 4. Otherwise, mostly cloudy skies tonight, a low of 61. Tomorrow, partly sunny skies, a high of 77. Northwest winds at 5 miles per hour. And for tomorrow night, a 40% chance of showers and thunderstorms, mainly after 3 with increasing cloud coverage, a low of 57. That's your CentralNebraskaToday.com weather forecast.
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1: Miles Smith, nice to meet you on your Obermiller Seamless Drive at 5. Hello, it's Bic. It was back, I think, in February. She was on The Masked Singer. Here's Christina Perri, 1,000 Years on the Island.
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Tomorrow, your business of the day is with Cracklin Kirks of Donovan. We're going to tell you all the great deals of the Big Bang Booms you'll be hearing and seeing. 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Avril Lavigne, Complicated on The Island.

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2: Taking a look at your forecast for this evening, looking at a slight chance of showers and storms between 10 and 4. Otherwise, mostly cloudy skies tonight, a low of 61. Tomorrow, partly sunny skies, a high of 77. Northwest winds at 5 miles per hour. And for tomorrow night, a 40% chance of showers and thunderstorms, mainly after 3, with increasing cloud coverage, a low of 57. That's your CentralNebraskaToday.com weather forecast.
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Oh, I can't wait to see Toy Story 5. I'm trying so hard to avoid all the spoilers. Huge opening weekend for the film. Rihanna, Diamonds on The

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That does it for me. Bick, thanks so much for hanging out. Don't forget Cracklin Kirks of Donovan, your business of the day tomorrow. Be listening from 3 to 7, giving you the exclusive behind-the-scenes curtain of what's happening for their big grand opening Thursday and Friday. I leave you with the Chainsmokers and Coldplay, Something Just Like This. 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